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13: 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Chomping on a cheeseburger. Cheeseburger, I apologize. Hey, how you doing? It is McKay. We got a cheeseburger smart question of the day. Already posted for you to enjoy and engage to get that brain moving. It is Friday, September 18th. The weekend has arrived, and your forecast, a mix of sun and clouds today. Not as humid. Stray shower this afternoon, 75. We'll get to the rest of the weekend forecast in just a little bit. In sports, the Bears get ready for Minnesota. Sox are back on top, and hockey returns this weekend. In the news, a suburban school controversy takes another turn. My house ends up in the news after a lightning strike in Geneva. Yeah, you can check that out on Facebook. And a fighter jet goes down in Michigan. From Hollywood, a rock band cancels some big shows. Rosie O'Donnell headed back to Broadway. And Lenny Kravitz gets the Ken treatment, the Ken doll treatment. Hollywood happenings at 8:50. It is a feel-good Friday as we wrap up another week of keywords for you to score a trip anywhere in the continental United States. Thanks to Illinois Landscape Supply, the trip, two nights at a four-star hotel, airfare, VIP experiences, they're all covered. You just need to text three keywords today for your best chance to the one that gets to experience your own go-anywhere getaway. First keyword drops at 8 this morning, and coming up, grab the ketchup and prepare to ground. National Cheeseburger Day means producer Scott found the cheesiest dad jokes on the menu. But first, no joke. We're facing the weekend in a few hours. I want to make sure you're ready to spend it with us and our certified alternative classics, which are next.
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0: It is National Cheeseburger Day, so we're serving up some jokes that may actually be cheesier than the burgers themselves. Yeah, if they're dad jokes, they're going to be cheesy. Let's give you that full forecast for the weekend that I promised you. It's going to be a little wet. Mix of sun and clouds today. Not as humid. Well, we will have a stray shower this afternoon, high 75. So that's a good day because I'm going to be out and about today. Yeah, I'm going to be at the Irish Fest after the show. Well, later on. Tomorrow, cloudy with rain and thunderstorms likely in the morning. Returning showers in the afternoon, 77. And Sunday, considerable cloudiness, occasional rain, and maybe a thunderstorm, high of 69.
1: National Cheeseburger Day is here at last.
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1: And hopefully you fancy burgers with extra cheese.
3: Yeah, I love cheese.
1: Because here comes the cheesiest dad jokes we could find.
4: Dear God, no.
5: Yes. So a cheeseburger walks into a bar, right?
0: Yeah.
5: The bartender goes, sorry, we don't serve food here.
6: Why did the cheeseburger get into a fight with the veggie burger? It had beef.
7: What do frogs like with their cheeseburgers? French flies and a croak.
0: Oh my God.
8: How'd the cheeseburger propose to the French fry?
9: How?
8: He gave her an onion ring.
0: Oh.
9: That's stupid.
8: No, that's funny.
9: Well, that's stupid.
10: Every time I order a cheeseburger, I make it a double so that a vegan out there in the world isn't actually making a difference.
0: Oh.
11: Why don't cheeseburgers make good comedians? Their jokes are too cheesy.
0: No kidding.
11: Ooh, their jokes are too cheesy.
12: How did a redneck smuggle a cheeseburger into jail?
0: I don't know.
13: I don't know.
12: Between two buns?
0: Hello.
12: That's a butt joke.
0: No kidding.
13: I can tell.
1: This has been Cheesy Cheeseburger Dad Jokes. Happy Cheeseburger Day. Yeah. And remember that it's actually pretty easy being cheesy.
14: Waka waka.
0: Oh, there you go. National Cheeseburger Day. Guess what I'm having for dinner? Students involved in a racial incident at a suburban football game are leaving the school, and a judge steps into the Kennedy Center fight. That's next in our news. Sox back on top. Bears get Minnesota Sunday. Hockey is back this weekend. You got to wake up. I have too much energy for you to handle right now. Coming back with Echo and the Buddy Men next.
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McKay in the morning. 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

I posted a story on our Facebook page from the Daily Herald. There was a fire yesterday on Manchester Course in Geneva. Just so happened, it was my house. I'm driving home. Firemen are coming behind me on Kirk Road. I see him turn into Geneva Drive. I said, if that's my friggin' house, I didn't say friggin' though. And I'm driving down the alley and my wife, Susie, calls. I go, what's up? She goes, our house is on fire. You can read the rest of the story on our Facebook page. I'll have it in our news at 8. Oh, she didn't drive.

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0: Could keeping your own last name after getting married actually say something about where the marriage is headed? Well, a new study found a pretty big difference in divorce rates. And this one could start an argument at home. Oh, I love starting arguments. Your weekend forecast, mix of sun and clouds today. Not as humid. Stray shower this afternoon, 75. Cloudy and rain tomorrow. Thunderstorms likely in the morning. Showers in the afternoon, 77. And Sunday, considerable cloudiness, occasional rain and a thunderstorm, 69. A wet weekend ahead. You keep saying I'll figure out retirement next year. Well, what if this was the year you actually did it? 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His son Christian hosts Cruising Into Retirement. Be listening Sunday morning at about 8:10 for that. You could learn a lot. Well, it looks like the Lincoln Way East students accused of using racial slurs and gestures during a football game against Homewood Flossmoor are leaving the school. The Lincoln Way School Board voted last night to allow the students to withdraw voluntarily rather than being expelled. That is nice. A federal judge requiring at least 30 days notice before any major physical changes are made to the Kennedy Center. That today in the People's Court. Yep. Including demolition. The order follows President Trump's comments suggesting the building could be torn down and a photograph showing him examining material that appeared to reference demolition. Kennedy Center currently closed while structural issues are addressed. No, they just don't want anyone to see the sign of Trump's name taken down. And apparently, the one thing to a lasting marriage might be sharing more than a bathroom and a Netflix password. The Institute for Family Studies says couples with different last names divorce at a 50% higher rate than couples who share one. About 75 to 80% of married couples still have the same last name, so forget counseling. Apparently, your first line of defense is paperwork at the GMV. Take their last name and live forever together. Thank you, everybody. Two shows this afternoon in my burnt backyard. White Sox are back atop the AL Central after beating Detroit 3-1. They're tied with Cleveland, hold the tiebreaker for first. They continue the series with the Tigers tonight. Cubs open a three-game series in Cincy against Ellie De La Cruz and the Reds. Chicago continues to hold that NL wildcard spot. Week 2 continues Sunday, 14 games around the NFL. Bears host the Vikings while the Chiefs get the Colts Sunday. Northwestern has given football coach David Braun a three-year extension through 2031. New deal reportedly includes a significant raise. College football has a busy Saturday. Notre Dame hosts Michigan State. Illinois gets Southern Illinois. Missouri plays Troy. Kansas hosts Arizona State. Nebraska, North Dakota. Hockey is back tomorrow as the NHL preseason begins. The Blackhawks visit Minnesota. The Blues host Dallas. And NASCAR's playoffs continue tomorrow night with the Bass Pro Shops Night Race at Bristol. And there you go. I think we're all done with our sports. Coming up next, we got your daily dose of five random facts. Why Google had to fix a cheeseburger. How big one burger can possibly get. And America's favorite burger, cheese. It's National Cheeseburger Day. Five random facts. See, we have a smart question posted. Get involved as we give you Smashing Pumpkins and you too next.
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I don't want it to be all about me today, but it's all about me today. I have two places where you can come by and see me. As a matter of fact, I'm going to be at the West Suburban Irish Fest this afternoon from 5 until 7. So after work, come on down. I would love to see you. It's going to be at Central Park in downtown Naperville. Live music, lots of Irish food and family activities, Irish fun. That is today. Now, tomorrow, Sunday, rather, I'm going to be at the Ivy Hall Show and Shine Car Show. So I'd love to see you in Glendale Heights. I'm going to be at Camera Park. And you know that we have Dave Matthews tickets there that we're going to be giving away. Glendale Heights Show and Shine Car Show. Again, I will be there on Sunday, and just 2 hours for me there. So make sure 1:30 to 3:30. It goes from 10 until 3. IvyHallDispensary.com. You know that they have the finest green at the best prices, right?

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Got a lot of rain going on this weekend, but I'll just give you today's forecast. A mix of sun and clouds, not as humid. Stray shower this afternoon. We're going to get up to 75.

0: we call them five random facts for a reason, but these are more randomly about cheeseburgers. The cheeseburger might have been invented by mistake in Pasadena, California in 1924. Story goes, 16-year-old fry cook named Lionel Sternberger was working at his dad's hamburger stand just outside of L.A. when he burned one side of a burger, so he covered it with cheese to hide it. Ooh, what a mistake it is. We prefer American cheese over cheddar, but it's close. According to a recent survey of 2,000 Americans, 66% like American cheese on their burger, 65% like cheddar. Swiss is a distant third with only 43%. Pepper jack is at 40, provolone 31. We have strong opinions on where the cheese should go on a burger. The vast majority of people think cheese slices belong on top of the burger patty. But some people lost their minds in 2017 when Google introduced a cheeseburger emoji featured the cheese below the patty. Backlash was so bad, Google changed it a month later. There's a restaurant in Michigan once made an 1,800-pound cheeseburger that cost 10 grand. It used 2,000 pounds of raw meat, 300 pounds of cheese, tomatoes, onions, pickles, and lettuce, and a bun that weighed 250 pounds. Hey, Bob, you want to give me some help with that bun? 16 hours it took to cook, and when it was all put together, it was almost 3 feet tall, 6 feet wide. Now, that is a cheeseburger in paradise, I would say. Where is Jimmy Buffett's song, buddy?
1: Cheeseburger in paradise.
0: Oh, right on cue. Good job. Jimmy Buffett's 1978 song was inspired by an actual meal. He'd been forced to eat canned food in peanut butter while stuck on a boat in the Caribbean. And when he eventually made it to land, he headed to a restaurant and ordered a cheeseburger. Aw, Jimmy. Cheeseburger in paradise. That was fun. Cheeseburger fun facts. Coming up, producer Scott has turned that Friday feeling into a song. Plus, we got a few creative ways to get the hell out of work early today. Don't miss that. And Pearl Jam next.
2: 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Costa Rica in March? 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

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Yeah, you just want to get the hell out of there. Well, producer Scott has your Friday anthem and afterward a few excuses that could get the rest of you out the door physically earlier today than you normally would leave. 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His son Christian is going to be hosting Cruising into Retirement Sunday morning around 8:10 is when you'll start hearing it. So that's always fun. Forecast, not so much. Wet weekend ahead, but today, a mix of sun and clouds to start. Not as humid. Stray shower this afternoon, high 75. The least amount of rain is today. We got more coming through after that. So be ready. And now it's time for the Friday Challenge. Producer Scott has once again put into song exactly what most of us are thinking right now. So if you're already mentally in your car, going to work, and you go, I want to turn around and go home. Let's have some fun, shall we?

0: disappear. So you want to get out early? I just have a couple of suggestions, and then we got to move on. We got a very, very busy day today. The Friday challenge is on. Fake a dentist appointment. Schedule a meeting that mysteriously ends at home. Tell everybody you got a contractor coming, or which I do. I do have it, but it's after my show. Because my house caught a little fire yesterday in Geneva. Everybody's safe. We're all good. You can read about it on our Facebook page. And if the boss asks you where you're going, look concerned after you're coughing around 2:30 for a long time. You didn't get the email? Then you leave before they check. And they'll forget about it. They won't even remember you said go check the email, right? Until Monday when you come back to work. Illinois puts money behind finding a future for a shuttered meat plant, and UN experts make a serious accusation involving U.S. strikes in Iran. That's next in our news. College football, busy Saturday. Cubs open a series in Cincy, and Northwestern locks up its head coach. I'm locking up the certified alternative classics for you. I got Green Day and The Cure next.
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1: McKay in the morning, giving you something to stare at while you sit in your car wondering what went wrong.

So today we have another $50 gift card to the Great Greek Mediterranean Grill, celebrating National Euro Day all September long. 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Okay. So here's what you do. What is your favorite topping on this National Cheeseburger Day that makes your cheeseburger special? It's all you have to do. 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What is the little secret you put on a cheeseburger to make it your own? 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

0: 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Again, it's National Cheeseburger Day. 15% of Americans say there's something about a cheeseburger that most of the rest of us are doing completely wrong. What do you think it is? Get your answer up on our Facebook page as we get a check of your forecast. Sun and clouds today, not as humid. Stray shower this afternoon, 75. Cloudy with rain and thunderstorms likely in the morning tomorrow and returning in the afternoon, 77. And Sunday, considerable cloudiness, occasional rain and thunderstorm, 69. Well, Illinois is putting money towards finding a new buyer for the former Tyson Foods beef plant in Joslyn. Tyson shut down the facility last month, affecting nearly 2,500 workers. The state hopes to bring the plant back into use, restore jobs, maintain beef production in the Quad Cities region. UN-commissioned human rights experts say they found reasonable grounds to believe the United States committed war crimes in two February airstrikes in Iran, including a strike on a school. The mission says the two strikes killed at least 178 civilians. The White House rejects the findings, says Iran is responsible for war crimes during the conflict. Okay. And 15% of Americans say there's something wrong about a cheeseburger that most of the rest of us are doing. What do you think it is? Motion said putting too many condiments on. Jeremy said not cutting it in half and eating inside to the outside of the bun. You get all the toppings in that first bite instead of buns. Putting the wrong type of cheese on the burger, American only. Yes, that could be. And Donette got it exactly right as written in my question. I think she can see my sheet. Yeah, seriously. The cheese placement should go under the patty. I don't know if I believe that it should go under the patty, but it's not a bad place for it. And Stacy did say putting a lid or cover over the burger to steam it and get the cheese extra melty. Sometimes, though, Stacy, the cheese disappears. That's no fun for anybody when you melt it to non-existence. Yeah, cheeseburger, National Cheeseburger Day, everybody. Sports time. Sox are back atop the AL Central after beating Detroit 3-1. Yay, Cubs are back at it tonight, opening a three-game weekend series against the Reds in Cincinnati, Indianapolis. Oh, I'm sorry. Where's the White Sox? Oh, yeah. They're tied with Cleveland heading into tonight. And they own the tiebreaker, by the way. NFL has 14 games Sunday, including the Bears hosting Minnesota. Indianapolis visits KC on Sunday Night Football. Northwestern keeping David Braun around. He's the coach. They gave him a three-year extension with a big raise. College football takes over tomorrow. Notre Dame hosting Michigan State. Illinois gets Southern Illinois. Missouri hosts Troy. Kansas gets Arizona State. And Nebraska plays North Dakota. NHL preseason hockey starts tomorrow. Blackhawks visit the Wild. St. Louis hosts Dallas. And NASCAR goes under lights tomorrow at Bristol for the next race in the Cup Series playoffs. And that's a look at your sports. Coming up next, I'm pretty sure we have your daily dose of five random facts. And they will include a teenager's accidental invention, a burger that weighed nearly a ton, and where the cheese absolutely belongs. Oh, here we go. Five random facts are going to answer that smart question because it's National Cheeseburger Day.
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And the football face-off is on week 2. Yeah.

One burned burger, one enormous Michigan creation, and the meal behind a classic song. Yeah, it's all about cheeseburger, National Cheeseburger Day. And there is a smart question posted about cheeseburgers if you want to go onto our Facebook page and answer it. Five random facts, your daily dose, coming right up after your forecast brought to you by T.R. Miller. 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Neither should you. 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You have till October 1st to go to trmillernow.com to lock in that best price. And of course, you're not going to need it this weekend, but be smart. A mix of sun and clouds today, not as humid with a stray shower this afternoon, 75, a little more rain over the weekend, and we'll have more of your forecast coming up later on, man.

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1: Cheeseburger in paradise.
0: Yeah, Jimmy Buffett's 1978 Cheeseburger in Paradise, inspired by an actual meal he had. He'd been forced to eat canned food and peanut butter while stuck on a boat in the Caribbean, or Caribbean, if you would. And when he eventually made it to land, he headed to a restaurant and ordered a cheeseburger, a life-saving item in his lifetime. Thank you, Jimmy. The cheeseburger might have been invented by mistake in Pasadena, California. That was in 1924. The story goes, a 16-year-old fry cook, his name was Lionel Sternberger. How weird is that? Working at his dad's hamburger, Sternberger and Hamburger, just outside of L.A., where he burned one side of a burger, so he covered it with cheese to hide it. See? And what cheese do we prefer as Americans? American cheese. Over cheddar. Close, though. Recent survey, 2,000 Americans, 66% like American, 65% like cheddar. Yeah, there's an error in there. Some, yeah, they're tied. And Swiss is third, 43%, pepper jack, 40%, provolone at 31%. Now, people could like more than one cheese, which is why the percentages add up over 100,000, or 100%, rather. We have strong opinions on where the cheese should go on a burger. Everyone puts it on the top, right? But the vast majority of people think cheese slices belong on top. Someone, back in 2017, when Google did the cheeseburger emoji, the cheese was under the burger and everyone threw up their hands. So then they changed it a month later. Oh, there was a restaurant in Michigan once made an 1,800-pound cheeseburger. So if you wanted it, it was $10,000. 2,000 pounds of raw meat, 300 pounds of cheese, tomatoes, onions, pickles, and lettuce, and a bun that weighed 250 pounds. It took 16 hours to cook. When it was all together, it was almost 3 feet tall and 6 feet wide. How are you going to get your mouth around that? Isn't that what they always say when you get a big burger? How am I going to eat this? Squish it. All right, there you go. Coming up, the Toy Hall of Fame has announced this year's finalist. And the list goes from Tickle Me Elmo and Pokemon cards to something every kid has probably gone flying down at one, you know, at least once. What toys could be headed into the hall? We got a post where you can vote for them and tell me what you think. It's all coming up next. We're going to play with some toys. And we have the Cranberries first.
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0: Care Bear, Mousetrap, Bop It, even something from the playground trying to make the Toy Hall of Fame. So the new finalists are out. There are definitely a few that'll make you feel old. Operation. Didn't I already make it in? I think so. So we got that coming up, and we have a post up where you can actually do it, but we have a woman to hear talk about the finalists. 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Your forecast, we're going to have a little bit of rain today. Yeah, less than usual, though. Mixed sun and clouds and a stray shower this afternoon, 75. Tomorrow, cloudy with rain and thunderstorms, likely in the morning, returning in the afternoon, 77. And Sunday, considerable cloudiness, occasional rain and a thunderstorm, 69er. So just check the forecast, you know. So it is the National Toy Hall of Fame. They've narrowed this year's field to 12 finalists, and there's a little bit of everybody's childhood on the list. Michelle Parnett Dwyer is the senior curator at the Strong National Museum of Play in Rochester, New York, where the Hall of Fame is located. Let's hear what that young woman has to say. What do you mean it's not ready? How is it not ready? Okay, roll it.
1: I think one of the most exciting things about the National Toy Hall of Fame is that it does make you look back at what you used to play with as a child and brings back a lot of great memories of childhood. It's about nostalgia, and a lot of these toys here, even the ones from the 80s, really rely heavily on nostalgia.
0: Yeah, absolutely. I mean, a lot of the games that we play were games that we grew up with still. And the complete list is Bingo, Bop It, Care Bears, Mahjong, Monster High Dolls, Mousetrap, Pokemon Trading Cards, Polly Pocket, The Playground Slide, Tickle Me Elmo, and Yahtzee. Some of these have been waiting a while. Tickle Me Elmo, Pokemon, and Mahjong have all been finalists before. So the public can vote once a day through September 23rd with the new Hall of Famers announced in early November. Usually only three get in, which means somebody gets to tell Tickle Me Elmo, sorry. And ironically, sorry might get in instead. So yeah, you can say sorry twice, but happy for sorry, if that makes sense. We've got some certified alternative classics on the way. Lightning hits a tree and sends firefighters to my house. That's in our news. A fighter pilot escapes a crash in Michigan. Bigger news there. And the Blackhawks hit the ice. The Sox reclaim first place. And NASCAR goes under the lights at Bristol next in sports.
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0: Oh, don't you love it when the doorbell rings, you're not expecting anybody, and suddenly you're hiding in your own house like the cop showed up? Oh, I do it all the time. Turns out a surprising number of us do as well. Yeah, me included. Your weekend forecast. We got the rest of that survey coming up. Mixed sun and clouds today, not humid, as it was yesterday anyway. I got nasty. Stray shower this afternoon, 75. Cloudy and rain. Thunderstorms likely in the morning tomorrow, and returning showers in the afternoon, 77. And Sunday, considerable cloudiness. Occasional rain and thunderstorm maybe here or there, 69 the high. So it's okay. So this story here happens to be about, it was in the Daily Herald. They didn't have a lot of facts about it, but it happened at my house. So I was driving home yesterday when fire trucks were passing me on Kirk Road. I was at Kirk and 38. As I got closer to my house, I saw that they turned on Geneva Drive. And as I'm going down Drive, I swore, I hope this isn't my blanking house. Just having that feeling. And as I go down the alley to go park in the garage, I see my wife, Susie, calling. And I pick up. I go, what's up? She goes, our basement's on fire. So it was more smoke than fire. We're all okay. But lightning had hit a tree in our front yard. And that shock traveled through a cable into the house and across the basement. And the fire started near where that cable came outside into our dryer vent. The dryer vent. So basically, the basement caught fire, was full of smoke. Everybody's safe. We're displaced while the house is cleaned up, but we've been put in a hotel, and the houses can be fixed. We're just thankful that everyone's okay. But thank you for the love that you're showing. We're all going to be okay, but boy, what a stressful day yesterday was. When I saw the trucks going down toward my house, it was that feeling of, and when Susie said our house was on fire, all I could see was it up in flames and we lost everything. But we were really, and as everyone said that was there, you're very lucky. Because Susie smelled something at 4:30 in the morning and thought it was my son cooking eggs. Fell back asleep, didn't get up till 6:40, almost 7 o'clock. And then she smelled the smoke, went to the basement, saw it was filled with smoke. And called 911, got Hunter up, took the dogs outside. And we were standing in the rain for quite a while. I rushed home, and we're all good. I just want to let you know, everything's all right. Now, this one, an F-16 pilot is conscious and alert after ejecting from a jet that crashed in northern Michigan yesterday. That's a real story. The plane went down in Blair Township, about 2 hours north of Grand Rapids. The pilot parachuted safely before the aircraft crashed. Oh, ding dong ditch. Yeah, that was changed a little bit. Now you ring my bell and I ditch you. An Uber Eats survey says 25% of people hide when unexpected guests show up. I've done that. And younger adults are the biggest offenders. No, I don't know. More than half worry about their snacks aren't good enough for company. So look, if you show up unannounced, you're getting whatever's in the cabinet, assuming I ever answer the door. Oh, so they're worried about the food? No, I just don't want to be bothered by some person I don't know trying to sell me more gutters. How many gutters do I need for my house? Driving me insane. I haven't put up a no soliciting sign. I always feel that those people are just like jerks, but I want to become a jerk. Hockey returns tomorrow with the start of the NHL preseason. Blackhawks open in Minnesota against the Wild. Blues hosting Dallas. Sox back in first place after knocking off Detroit. They're tied with Cleveland. Atop the AL Central, behold the tiebreaker. Tigers and Sox go again tonight. NFL rolls into week 2 Sunday. 14 games. Bears hosting Minnesota is the important one for us. Cubs start a 3-game series in Cincinnati tonight. Northwestern has extended David Braun through 2031, the coach. Notre Dame hosts Michigan State tomorrow. College football, Illinois, Missouri, Kansas, Nebraska at home as well. And NASCAR playoffs head to Bristol tomorrow night for the Bass Pro Shop night race. And I have some comedy coming up for you. Our stand-up Friday edition, no doubt. And Thompson Twins next.
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0: 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And this week, it's Reform Pilates in Shorewood. 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
3: It was June 1983. 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But the very next week, a whopper of a storm came through. Picked up that shed, carried it about 100 feet, and slammed it back down to the ground. Poles were busted, tin was bent, doors were demolished. 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

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But I'll be there 5 to 7. I would love you to come and see me.

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0: 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At least you want to know what's going on today, right? Mix of sun and clouds, not as humid, stray shower this afternoon, high 75, the least wet, I would think, of all 3 days. Maybe Sunday has a chance. But let's start with Ryan Hamilton on our attempts at getting enough exercise. This is from his 2026 Netflix special, This Just Hit Me.
1: I don't want to take movement for granted anymore, I realized. We don't move enough. Isn't that a strange modern-day health concern? I think it's going to baffle historians. What happened to these people? They just stopped. We're not sure. But they kind of slowly coalesced into a gel, and that was it for them. We have evidence that they were actually counting their individual steps one at a time. That's how little they were moving. They were trying to get to 10,000 for some reason. We don't know why. We have little fixes for things. Did you get yourself a standing desk for your work from home life? We're not moving enough. Well, let's stand up and not do it. How about that? Just a whole generation of people at work going, I feel the burn. You feel the burn? Look at me over here. I'm standing and I'm typing. The calories are just falling off of me. I got my blue lenses on and I'm a modern man. Somebody get me some protein.
0: He sounds a little bit like Jerry Seinfeld. Up next, Roy Wood Jr. on fast food fight videos. This is from his 2025 Hulu special, Lonely Flowers.
2: I seen these fast food fight videos. You seen the fight videos? Am I the only person who noticed this? Is it just me, or are the fast food employees punching us first? It wasn't always like that. There was a time where you would punch them first, then we would fight. But you go in there now, you'd be like, hey, there was a problem with the baconator. Oh, I'm sorry. Every time you see a fight video, there's always somebody in the comments trying to say something righteous. Well, if they're going to fight on their job, well, it looks to me that they're going to lose their job. You think they care about their job? Do you honestly think any fast food employee cares about losing a fast food job? Do you think they cannot get another job? Do you think there's no other fast food place? I can guarantee you right now, if you got fired from McDonald's, Wendy's ain't gonna ask you the reason for leaving. If anything, Wendy's find out you was fighting, that means you management material.
0: There you go. That is Roy Wood Jr. Check out his Hulu special, Lonely Flowers. Millie Bobby Brown's family just got bigger. Lenny Kravitz gets turned into a Ken doll, and an eye emergency forces a rock band off the road. They are going to be at Louder Than Life Festival, but not no more. Okay. We'll have that for you coming up next in our Hollywood.
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Yes, we have some fall rain coming.

coming your way, or it's summer rain still, isn't it? Mix of sun and clouds today, not as humid, stray shower this afternoon, and a high of 75. To Hollywood we go. Here's what's going on. Rosie O'Donnell returning to Broadway for the first time in 21 years. She'll temporarily take over as narrator in the Rocky Horror Show October 6th through the 18th. Page Six reports Lady Gaga and fiancé Michael Polanski have welcomed their first child, a daughter named Rose Bean Polanski. Rose Bean Polanski. My son named their and his wife named their kids Rosie, but Rose Bean Polanski, couple reportedly welcomed her privately. No one else could be around. Millie Bobby Brown and Jake Abangiovi have reportedly adopted a second child. The couple, who married in 2024, previously adopted a daughter and now are a family of four. Yikes. It's bringing a bunch in. Well, that's two kids, two parents, right? Jimmy Eat World has canceled several festival appearances after frontman Jim Adkins underwent emergency surgery for a detached retina. So the band pulled out of Warped Tour in Mexico City, Louder Than Life, and Shaky Knees. They expect to return in November. And they'll live right now, get your eye fixed and attach your retina. There's your Hollywood happenings. We'll be back with...

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First chance at all these kind of tickets. Sold out show. Let's go.

0: of baseball. The baseball announcers, how are you? Got you blind coming up. And here's the wind-up of the pitch. Well, have you ever wondered what baseball sounds like to non-baseball watchers? There is an actor. His name is Richie Moriarty. He delivered a perfect baseball announcer voice using only gibberish.
1: Moriarty with a fly, with a fly, simul, foul, bible, sound, bow, foul, and he has a final sound, with my final sound, bible, foul, simul, with my final, final, simul, one, here comes a foul, he's a foul, bow, tell us how to go, wow, wow, what a son of a wow, help me,
0: oh, wow. Oh, Sox, they're going to be in action. Tied with Cleveland, they continue their series with the Tigers tonight, and the Cubs open a three-game series in Cincy tonight against the Yankees. Yeah, all right. Reds, by the way. I will bring back some music for you so you can enjoy that, and stop listening to baseball, people. U2 is coming up as well.
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What are we doing on Facebook today? Well, there is a little potpourri of posts. You got your smart question of the day. The story from the Daily Herald and my story about our house catching on fire yesterday. We're all good. We're all good. I promise you that. I just noticed I spelled yesterday wrong. Okay, we got that. We got your smart question of the day on National Cheeseburger Day. And you get to choose on the ballot and vote for the National Toy Hall of Fame. 12 finalists, class of 2026. So while you're listening to these tunes, go play around on Facebook. Get involved. You can text us, too. The question for a $50 gift card is, what makes your cheeseburger special? Text that answer. You could get a $50 gift card to the Great Greek Grill in Bolingbrook. A lot going on.

Some records remind you who you were. The right ones remind you who you are. Hanging out with McKay in the Morning on 95.9 The River. Chicagoland's classic alternative.

the world. You ever driving into work and you see a woman putting on her makeup? There is a new survey that says half of women apply makeup during their daily commute. 50%. Excuse me. Pardon me. What are you doing?

0: So I was looking at the toy Hall of Fame finalists this year. Tickle Me Elmo, Bingo Bop It. So games I played, Bingo, yes. Care Bears, no. Bop It, no. Monster High, no. Mahjong, no. Mousetrap, no. Pokemon Trading Cards, yes, with my son Shane. Polly Pocket, no. The Slide at a Playground, yes, I've played on the slide. Sorry, the game, played. Tickle Me Elmo, didn't play with it, threw it across the room. Yahtzee, yes. So there's going to be 12 toys getting inducted at museumofplay.org. It's posted on our Facebook page if you'd like to vote. Last year's went in Battleship, Slime, and Trivial Pursuit. So you can vote on those if you got nothing else to do. I will be back later on this afternoon, 5 to 7, going to be in Naperville. I'll be there for a lot of fun. It is the Irish Fest at Central Park, so come on out after work. I'm there 5 to 7 broadcasting live. And then on Sunday from 1:30 until 3:30, I'm going to be at Ivy Hall's Glendale Heights Show and Shine Car Show. And a lot of things going on there. So check it out all online, and I will see you either of those places and or on the radio Sunday morning at 9 a.m. Enjoy your day. Gordon Mays is up next. You got the next keyword, the 90s at noon, and I will talk to you soon.
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Get ready for 90s at noon, full hour dedicated to rock's greatest decade. I'm going to guess the quitting point for a few of you, not all, but lunchtime is technically like, you know, like when you play enough innings in a Little League game where they're like, yeah, that's it. That counts as the game. I think noon on a Friday is that. We'll kick it off with STP. We'll also get you one more shot at the Go Anywhere Getaway Friday. Noon keyword is next.

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Huge. 94 gets us going. It's 90s at noon. All the flavors that made up one of rock's greatest decades, we have them for you, like this one, Goo Goo Dolls. We'll get you into the Go Anywhere Getaway. That is your chance to pick wherever you want to go and let us foot the bill next. Could you

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0: You know, the emphasis on dream vacation, it doesn't have to be the dream vacation. It has to be the one that you maybe have just been putting off because it's not like the full family vacation thing and it's hard to justify the expense or whatever it is. Going to our getaway, the chance for us to take care of your airfare, luxury accommodations. You pick the city, any U.S. Major city. This hour's keyword is any. A-N-Y. Any is the word. A-N-Y. 630-585-7529. 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

The outrage. You know what's funny is you can make fun of outrage all you want until it affects you, and then it's like real outrage. Because I was very annoyed that the Soundgarden halftime show wasn't on TV last week either. So you can watch it right now. The beauty of the internet, I guess. But in the moment, I was outraged.

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Got till 1 o'clock to get the Go Anywhere Getaway. Noon keyword in any, is it? A-N-Y. That's it. 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You pick the area. You pick the area. Pick the city. I guess you can go to the area. I would like to go to the General Carlsbad area. Wherever you want to go, we'll take care of it. Airfare for you and a pal. Luxury accommodations, the whole thing. You pick it, we stick it. 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

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Every instrument, top to bottom. Debut record from the Foo Fighters. 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

fresh off last night's Cosmic De-Evolution Tour. Will it be the last time we see... Oh, I'm just breaking the studio over here. More duct tape! Will it be the last time we see B-52's Devo out together? Chances are it could be. They claim it could be.

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There's almost a two-hour gap between the last band to play, Social Distortion, on the Riot stage tomorrow night, and when Tool takes the stage. 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Sober on now. E6 just announced the show. They're coming back through a cool one that you've been probably seeing a lot of their social about. I will get you that date next.

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0: finalizing plans with a few of you to meet up at Riot Fest tomorrow. Onward we go. Riot Fest has arrived. You can watch River Socials and stuff if you're more of like watching from home, sort of speed for you. I get it.
1: I got it.
0: Gonna go find my most comfortable, but also a little cool shoes I can offer my old banged up knees. We'll see you out there. Joey's in next. He's got one last keyword for the Go Anywhere Getaway today. Go!

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And it's still sticky. But we'll play it anyway. Chicagoland's classic alternative is 95.9 The River.

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Friday, and it feels so good. Finally made it here, and happy Riot Fest, if you celebrate that kind of thing. It's Joey. I'm going to be there all weekend long, celebrating the end of summer the best way possible, but the summer ending doesn't mean that your fun has to. I'm going to give you a reason to go on a vacation, mainly because it'll be free. I'll tell you about that right after System of a Down.

If you were able to go anywhere in the continental U.S., where would you go? I know you haven't been to every state. There's no shot. And even if you have, well, now you can pick your favorite and revisit it again because it's going to be free, all thanks to Illinois Landscape Supply. It's Joey. We're doing the Go Anywhere Getaway Contest where your airfare, your luxury hotel, and VIP experience is going to be free for two of you. So you get to bring whoever you want. Maybe your favorite DJ? Me. Anyway.

I'm going to give you a keyword, the final keyword of the week after 5 o'clock, but I can hold you over until then with the noon keyword. So text it in to 630-585-7529. That keyword is any. A-N-Y. Any. As in, you can go to any place you want. Text in any. Good luck. Happy Friday. It's Nina, 95.9 The River.

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Pearl Jam, Chicagoland's classic alternative. There's so many great things we can be worried about right now, like fall weather coming back, football's back. We have concert season ending the best way I know possible. Riot Fest happening today all weekend long. And I have your way in to a sold-out show. Doesn't get a lot better than that. You just have to be a member of the text club first. This is for River regulars only. So if you're not a member of that text club, let's change that right now. 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That sold-out show is Dave Matthews Band at the United Center, November 7th. Once you've texted us and you're on the list, we'll hit you up when it's time to win. So good luck.

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I'm all down for repurposing a building after it's gone out of business, turning it into something cool, something fun. But there's a limit. There are lines you're not supposed to cross, and I feel like this one's been crossed and

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12: I've got

This is something I would only expect to see happen in Chicago, but it's the repurposing of a building, which alone I am not against. This version, though, it creeps me out just a tad. Joey, they're turning an old, abandoned funeral home into a bar. It's going to be called Afterlife, and some of the drinks are going to be based off of some deathly themes. One cocktail named 6 Feet Under. Is this why they call alcohol spirits?

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1: We are here, Friday, finally. About to enter the weekend where you get to relax for a couple days and then go right back to work. Don't you wish it could be a little bit longer? Like maybe like a paid vacation or something? Sounds too good to be true, right? Wrong. I have exactly that. Just waiting for you to snatch it up. It's Joey. I'm going to let you know how you can win that prize right after Weezer.

0: Usually when something sounds this good and too good to be true, I would tell you go with your instinct and believe that it's just fake. But this one's real. I can verify. I'm looking at it. It's going to happen for you. All you have to do is text in the keywords to win the Go Anywhere Getaway Contest. We're sending you anywhere in the continental U.S. for free. 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I have one last keyword coming up just after 5 o'clock today, but this is one more chance I can give you the keyword from noon. 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

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Last night, Thursday Night Football, exciting, as always. 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

Police, Chicagoland's Classic Alternative Ride Fest. Of course, day one kicking off today. I'm going to be there, and I need you to know a few things. There's concert etiquette, and I feel like sometimes it goes out the window. We just need a little bit of a refresher course. Just one thing. A few things. It's Joey. Make sure you're bringing sunscreen. Make sure you're drinking water. Make sure you're ready for the weather. It's going to be a little rainy this weekend. And absolutely, under no circumstances, are the porta potties for anything other than bathroom purposes. Intended bathroom purposes. You know what I'm saying. Blink-182.

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Scott Glenn's Classic Alternative Bush with Glycerine, which I, full disclosure, had to Google what that meant. It's used to sweeten up alcohol. So, now you know, I guess. But something even sweeter than that is going to be this deal you've got to win a free vacation. It's Joey, the Go Anywhere Getaway Contest, sending you anywhere in the continental U.S., all thanks to Illinois Landscape Supply. I'm going to let you know how to win that trip for you and whoever you want to go with. Me. Right after the Ataris.

This kind of thing does not come around often, so I need you to snatch it up, especially because it's the last day of the week to do so. The Go Anywhere Getaway Contest, where we are sending you anywhere in the continental U.S. for free. That's airfare, luxury hotels, and VIP experiences all paid for. All you got to do is listen up for the keyword coming up at 5 o'clock. The final keyword of the week. This is the real deal. You're on deck, my friend. Don't miss it. Set an alarm, write it on your arm, or just stay listening till 5. That's going to be your best bet and my suggestion. 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On the

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If I were to ask you what's the best thing you could possibly witness at the United Center, you're not saying a Bulls game. You're not even saying a Blackhawks game. You're saying a concert, a sold-out concert, mind you. And this sold-out concert, you actually have a chance to go to, not because you're gonna buy the tickets. That's impossible. Again, sold out. But the River Regulars have a chance to win a pair of tickets that we happen to have for you. Did it fall off a truck? You'll never know. Don't ask. All you have to do to join the text club is text the word regular to the River text line, powered by Cruise Investments, 630-585-7529. Once you've done that, we're going to text you when it's time to win. Dave Matthews Band, United Center, November 7th.

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Sublime, Chicagoland's classic alternative. Happy Friday. I am all for repurposing a building and letting it be a new, exciting place to go. I still think the old Rainforest Cafe should be turned into something fun, although I'm not opposed to bringing back Rainforest Cafe itself. That being said, this place, what we're refurbishing it into, it's a little unsettling to say the least. A little eerie, a little spooky. Maybe perfect timing for Halloween, I don't know, but we'll get to that in a bit. First, it's R.E.M.

0: big plan. 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You just didn't know about it. That's where we come in. The Rivers Community Calendar. What to do, where to go, what's happening near you. 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Tap into what's happening.
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always think it's a cool idea to refurbish an old building into something new. Don't let it go to waste. Just turn it into something cool and different. Like, for instance, the Rainforest Cafe. That could be something amazing. The building outside is designed to be that way, and I'm always in favor of bringing back the real Rainforest Cafe, but I don't know how likely that's going to be. It's Joey. They're turning an old funeral home, yes, into a bar. Yeah, it's going to be called Afterlife, and I don't know how to really feel about this one. They're going to be nicknaming some drinks after some pretty morbid things like 6 feet Under. Malord shots ought to be included just because they feel like death, taste like death. And depending on how much of a tolerance you have for it, makes you wish you were dead. Chili Peppers, 95.9 The River.

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Happy Friday. Happy day one of Riot Fest. If you celebrate, if you're coming out here today, you can definitely have a great time. I'll meet up with you. I'll say what's up. If you see me, say the same. But what are we going to do after this? I've been looking forward to Riot Fest for so long. I don't know what to do after it's over. I'm not going to jump the gun, but I at least know what you could be doing. I got a plan for you to go on a vacation. Just because the summer's over doesn't mean your trips have to be. And this one's going to be free. You don't have to touch the savings jar. This one's all thanks to Illinois Landscape Supply. It's Joey, the final keyword, the real deal. It's coming up right after Alanis Morissette, who you can see at Riot Fest.

Happy Friday. It's the end of the week. We are heading into the weekend where you don't have to worry about a single thing. No work deadlines, nothing. But there is one last task I need you to complete before you get there, and that's to win a free paid vacation for yourself. 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F-R-E-E. Like your trip's going to be. Not a cent. Not a dime. Not a dollar. Free. It's going to be free. Did I mention it's free? Okay. All right. Text in free. And good luck. 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And a word from McKay.

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1: Hey, but to be Irish, it is McKay. 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I am broadcasting live in Naperville. I am in the park, Central Park. 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You can stop by. 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I'm going to be out here until 7 o'clock. 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I am live, and we'll find out what's going on. 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

Scott McKay. We're live at Naperville Irish Fest. The music has begun. McNulty Irish Dancers took the stage earlier. They got beer here. They got a lot of food. They got food trucks. They got a lot of green. If you're coming out here, I suggest you wear green. Unless you want someone to find you, pink would be the choice. We are having a great time. This has just begun. It's going on today and all day tomorrow. Starts at noon tomorrow. So you definitely want to come out to Irish Fest, Central Park in Naperville. We're off Benton Avenue. We're going to be here till 7 o'clock tonight and drinking after that. So maybe we'll see you when you get here. Make sure you stop by the booth, pick up one of our new koozies. Yeah.

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4: Naperville Irish Fest is on. I posted a video on our Facebook page. I'm happy to have Colleen here, who I found out does this about everything for Irish Fest. Is this your sixth annual?
5: It is our sixth. Yeah, this is our fourth year here in Central Park in downtown Naperville. We started out in Frontier Park on the south end of Naperville, but we've been here in this picturesque park for the past 4 years.
4: You've graduated to the band shell.
5: We have. We are given privilege. The municipal band shell is a gem here in Naperville. For those who have not been to Central Park, we are adjacent to Quigley's Irish Pub and Giamia here, right off Washington, two blocks from the BNSF train stop.
4: And the YMCA.
5: Yes. Well, the former YMCA.
4: Oh, what is it now?
5: Well, it is an open field.
4: Oh, they took it out? I didn't even notice.
5: They did. Yeah. So, but we're here and we have bands and music. And kids' activities. It really is a family-friendly event. We, of course, do have beer, wine, seltzers, but tons of activities for the kids.
4: And a lot of green.
5: And a lot of green. Yeah, shades and shades of green.
4: There are different shades all over the place, and some people are wearing too many different shades of green, but that's the whole fun.
5: No, there's no such thing. No, you don't even have to be Irish to be here. Anybody can.
4: That's why you got me. You thought McKay was Irish. Right. Let's take McKay and then you find out I'm Scottish.
5: Oh, well, okay, we'll keep him.
4: Yeah. Good. Well, let's talk about some of the actual things that are going on next time we chat, okay?
5: Okay, I would love to.
4: That is Colleen, and who's putting this on?
5: Naperville Irish Fest is put on by the West Suburban Irish, and we are a 501c3 based out of Naperville. We cover, as named, the West Suburban area. So anybody can join. You don't have to be Irish, but we promote Irish culture, dance, you know, history, you name it. And we really focus on fun, friendship, and service.
4: I saw you flinch a little bit when you said you don't have to be Irish, but I know you did, me too. We are live. Come on down to Naperville Central Park. It's McKay on 95.9 The River.
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0: Third Eye Blind, Chicagoland's Classic Alternative. We are here. We finally made it. The long-awaited end to the summer. The best way to tie a ribbon on the entire thing. Riot Fest, baby. That's right. Day one of the three-day weekend in Douglas Park. Who are you going to go see? I've still got to make sure my lineup, everything coordinates with timing. But there's going to be some rules. Not the festival rules, just some concert etiquette that I feel like I need to bestow. Yeah, I talk for a living. You just gotta make sure you're drinking a lot of water, make sure you're eating, make sure you got the correct clothes on for the weather, and please, under no circumstances, shall you use the porta potties for anything other than going to the bathroom. I can't make that clear enough. Look forward to seeing you there and seeing these guys.
1: Hello, Chicagoland. 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

0: West Suburban Irish bringing you the Naperville Irish Fest. I am with Colleen, who basically heads that up, right?
1: No, it takes a village for us to do this, but I handle all the marketing and promotion, my business, Kodo Marketing, and so we...
0: Mayor of the village?
1: Yes, everybody and everybody.
0: All right, well, tell me a little bit about the West Suburban Irish. Just remember, this going on today, and then tomorrow starting at noon till when?
1: Noon till 10. So we go till 10 tonight. We're back at noon tomorrow. But this whole fest is put on by the West Suburban Irish. We do a lot of cultural events throughout the year. A few people might know about some of our events around St. Patrick's Day. We put on the Naperville St. Patrick's Day Parade. We have an Emerald Dinner, every month at Quigley's Irish Pub and a couple other places. We do sessions, which is a jam session of bands. So a lot of,
0: is it Irish music?
1: It is Irish music. It's kind of just an open mic for musicians.
0: That's a beautiful thing. Yeah. So what else are you guys doing this year? You have a Christmas Irish thing?
1: We do. We have a Christmas party. I don't have the date, but in December. And so that'll be a lot of fun. And it's just a way for the members and non-members to come and find out about the organization. But we really are about fun, friendship, and service. And the service component is something that we take very seriously. We really want to give back. And so we have designated organizations that we give back to each year.
0: That is awesome. So you don't have to be Irish. You don't have to be an O'Reilly or an O'Neill. You just need to come on out and find out all about it and join.
1: Yes. And you can become a member. You can come and enjoy the fest and not become a member. There's something for everyone and everyone.
0: That is Colleen. We'll talk to her a little bit later. I know we've got a couple other people, at least one more to chat with, but we're going to run up the hill. I don't know if Kate Bush is Irish, but she's certainly from that area somewhere. Running up the hill on the river.

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3: A lot bigger than I thought it was going to be. I had no idea. Central Park, I know it fits a lot of people, but Irish Fest is jamming here, and we're still early in the night. It goes till 10 o'clock tonight. 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
3: Woody!
4: He is a community, I mean, he's everywhere.
3: Naper Nights, you name it.
4: He's amazing. So put on by Woody as well as Spinari Americas.
3: Very nice. Yeah. And there's so many booths here. There's Irish, I mean, the artwork that you can hang in your home and stuff. That is beautiful stuff.
4: Yeah. I mean.
3: And unique.
4: Blackburn and Bramble are hand carved shillelaghs.
3: So a shillelagh is a cane?
4: Is a cane, kind of walking stick.
3: I know that.
4: Yes. Back in the day, maybe used for.
3: I thought it was an instrument.
4: Yeah, a walking stick. Yeah.
3: No, but I mean to play. I thought it was an actual, hey, he plays a shillelagh.
4: No.
3: No. Wow. I just found that out now. I swear to God.
4: You're 8 years old.
3: Yeah, I was, no, six. So what do you got here? I know this, what is this, a raffle?
4: We do. Out of the West Suburban Irish booth, one of the many booths here at the fest, we have West Suburban Irish and Irish Fest merchandise and fun things, but there are a lot of baskets and raffles and different wheels. There's a kids prize wheel, there is an adult prize wheel, and some really great rounds of golf and really cool stuff. But we are raffling off an outdoor movie package from Weiss Lawn Care, and so you will get a movie projector, a movie screen, a bottle of Woodford Reserve whiskey.
3: Hello.
4: I know. Popcorn, candy. So that part makes it family.
3: Yeah.
4: Oh, yeah. Yeah.
3: Right.
4: Yeah.
3: Right. Yeah.
4: We got something for the kids and the adults.
3: We have some adult beverages and kids beverages.
4: So anybody can go to here at Irish Fest in Central Park in Naperville, head over to the West Suburban Irish booth, and you can.
3: What are the tickets? How much are they?
4: I'm not quite sure.
3: Okay. Yeah. Probably $3, $5, $10. Yeah.
4: No. And so you can put in to win that one, and we're going to raffle that off.
3: And there's a lot of families out here. I don't want people to think because it's an Irish fest, it's a drunk fest, because it's not. There is Guinness. I saw it pouring. Yep. Am I going to get in trouble if I have a yellow beer?
4: No.
3: Okay.
4: Well, I mean, you're not Irish, so you're okay.
3: Okay.
4: Now, there's Guinness, there's Smithix, there's Harp.
3: I like Smithix. Yes.
4: So there's different, you know, there's a Chardonnay and there's some kind of red wine. We've got some, Surfside, but it.
3: And food trucks.
4: Yeah. And what?
3: And food trucks.
4: And food trucks. So we have, an Irish food truck. They've got fish and chips. They've got Reuben rolls. They've got, Irish nachos and, a vegetarian shepherd's pie. We have, home

0: in pizza. So not everybody likes Irish food. Shocking. I know.
1: I know.
0: So we got stuff for the kids. And then the creamery is here with you name it ice cream fun.
2: Well, thank you, Colleen. You filled us in.
0: All right. Thanks.
2: Going tonight till 10 and then tomorrow noon to 10. Irish Fest is on in Naperville. We're in Central Park and we are live on 95.9 The River.
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The music is awesome. The beers are from Ireland, and not all of them. It is Irish Fest, West Suburban Irish, putting this on. It's going till 10 tonight. The music is live. And then tomorrow it starts at noon and will run till 10 p.m. as well. Very, very friendly location in Central Park in Naperville. Wonderful people. A lot of green. And you could win a movie in your backyard with some Woodward Reserve, which is really nice for the adults. So come on out to Irish Fest tonight. I'll be here until 7 o'clock. And then, of course, maybe have a beer or two. They have Smittick. So I'm going to go down on one of those. And they got a lot of little craft tents, too. The shillelaghs. And they've got a lot of nice Irish home art that is awesome. I see Quigley's over there, too. I'm going to go see if they have any food. We're live downtown Naperville. 95.9 The River.

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2: Naperville Irish Fest, West Suburban Irish putting this on. Margie, what are you doing with them?
3: Well, my husband and I started this fest 6 years ago with West Suburban Irish itself. Little bit of everything. My husband is vice president, and so I just kind of tag along on his tails and fill it. Yeah. Well, behind the scenes, right? As they say, behind every man, what have you.
4: He's a better woman.
3: He is a better woman. But yeah, so we're just having so much fun. Our group is West Suburban Irish is growing. Our goal is to bring in younger people and families. And I think by having had this fest for the last 6 years, we show ourselves as a very family-friendly organization. I mean, and it's great. The fest itself is just such a super safe environment. It's fenced in. The kids are just having a ball. Very old school, kind of a throwback feel.
4: The way it should be.
3: Yeah, we really enjoy that. And we've gotten younger, you know, families saying, we want to be involved. This is cool. So I feel like since my husband and I joined maybe 15 years ago, we've really grown our membership base quite a bit. And with the talents of Colleen, with her marketing skills, she's really brought us up to levels that we hadn't reached before. So it's kind of given us more of a professional little look. And yeah, yeah.
4: Tomorrow I go, I know you go from 10 a.m. till
3: No. Oh, God, no. I'm going to still be in bed at 10 a.m. Noon to 10. And fingers crossed. Well, I did hear that there is no rain in Naperville tomorrow. It's going to be all around us, but absolutely nothing here. But yeah, we're going to, you know, open up at noon and, just we'll keep the website updated as to what we can and cannot do. We're under the restrictions, of course, of thunderstorm, lightning, what have you. We did it last year. We had to evacuate and come back. We had a little storm come through and we survived.
4: Yeah.
3: So, you know,
4: not a beer can't help it.
3: That's right. Or a bloody over at Quigley's. But we have a lot of fun things planned for the kids tomorrow. There's a kids parade and other vendors. And, you know, it's just a great day packed with things.
2: Well, thank you very much for talking to us. Would you like to take over? Because I would like to go have a beer.
3: Can I sing Mac Van?
4: Go ahead.
3: Come on, Kyle.
5: Do it.
3: All right. 1, 2, 3. Oh, my name is McNamara. I'm the leader of the band. Although we're few in numbers, we're the finest in the land. We play at wakes and weddings and at every fancy ball. And when we play at funerals, we play the march from Saul. Oh, the drums go bang and the cymbals clang and the horns, they blaze away. McCarthy pumps the old bazoo and I the pipes do play. And Hennessy, Tennessee tootles the flute and the music is something grand. A credit to old Ireland is McNamara's band. Da-da-da-da, da-da-da-da. 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Woo!
2: That was awesome. Put your hands together. Oh, you can't. You're all filming. You can't even clap for it. That was beautiful. Margie will be here all weekend on stage, and we will talk to you later on. Yeah, Wednesday. Anywhere you want to find her, she'll be at Quigley's.
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2: Thanks for singing. We appreciate all of it. We are live downtown Naperville, Irish Fest. Don't forget, today till 10, and then tomorrow, noon until 10. And keep on their socials, West Suburban Irish, to find out about the rain and all that stuff. They'll keep you updated. 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
6: 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A weird noise, a warning light, a brake pedal that doesn't feel quite right. 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

All right, I can't keep myself contained anymore. I gotta get out of here. I have to go to Ridefest. If you're on your way, I'll see you there, my friend. We're gonna party for the entire weekend. Just please be safe. Make sure you're drinking a lot of water and eating, because I don't want to see you crashed out on the lawn. It's Joey. I'll talk to you again tomorrow. I'm Nirvana, 95.9 The River. Happy Friday.